0: 2025. Should we try this one more time?
1: Here, Delta, Tango, Alpha, Echo, Golf, 1-5, Sierra, X-ray, 1-0-8-0-9-4.

0: Who's responsible for the portable streetlights, us or EBW, because they'd like to see them go up now?
1: B&G, I'll contact the guy.
0: Yeah, they're here with me. I'll let them know.
1: Thank you.

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1: Good.
0: Yeah, Trooper's about to pull up looking for you as far as instructions to close 48 ramp.
2: That's actually Sergeant Meyerling on.

0: I got the state troopers here. Do you want me to send them on the highway, or do you want to meet them first?
1: And then, unless they need to talk to me, they can just head up that way. They just need to know the 9:15 closure time. And if you can just get an ETA when they think they're going to be clearing.

0: 59S34.
1: Yeah, apparently just till 10:30, so let's keep that in mind.
2: Thank you, sir. 407 and 362, you copy 10:30 on the troopers?
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0: All 29372.
1: Go ahead.
0: Yeah, sir, just notify me. It looks like the cotton candy vendors are back on the west end of North Main. Just notified by CERT, looks like the cotton candy vendors are back west end of North Main by Thompsonville Fire.
1: Okay, I'll start that way. 490, I'm out with them now.
2: Just want to make sure there's going to be not going to be any issues up there.

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1: 29, if you could start this way.
0: Settlement copy from the

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0: 490, if you have a district car available, can you send them to North Main and Lincoln, please?
1: Jersey to dispatch. Trespassing.

0: clarify on the number? 23806.
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Roger.

0: JLC to 372. Right. As far as I can tell, for that, Name and DOB gave me a negative and no 16 info, Connecticut or Mass.
1: Thank you.

0: 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Seeing as this is an infraction, did you want a separate trespass for this or keep it on the other one?
1: Since we're taking action, let's hit a separate number for that. The main number will be for the warnings.

0: 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She's called multiple times.
1: Back at town.
0: Back at town, 2032.

And 10:05, 6 in progress, an area of 35 North Main Street. Kristen Howe called in twice, stating people are climbing all over her and yelling at her.

0: Just regarding that call regarding Kristen Howe, I have eyes on her and I am seeing no such behaviors.
1: Receive, thank you.
2: Looks like that's going to be in the middle of the event. I'm going to park at 5 in North Main and walk in. If you could just advise the JOC.
3: All right, are you going to have 53 Highland?
4: Okay.
0: That got Sandy Persons.

0: 72L29.
1: Roger.
0: What were the descriptions on the two Hispanic female?
1: I believe one had a gray top, one had a white top, shorter Hispanic female.

0: Go ahead.
1: Be advised, he's still calling, and 491 is going into the green district on Kristen.
0: Yeah, roger. If you want to try to make your way over towards Russell, it might be easier to come in from that side.
2: Roger.
1: We copied that, but she's still calling.

0: 4492.
1: Yep, port start.
0: I guess Lincoln, be looking for a Kristen Howe. I have 491 coming in from the outside. She was reporting some behavior by kids, yelling at her and stuff.
1: Roger.
2: And confirm that, so. Go ahead, sir.
0: What's your location?
2: South, on 5-4, North Main.

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1: I'm out.
0: Island.
2: Can you check on parking violations, 120 High Street, car starting to park on the side of the street with no parking signs displayed?
0: Receive.

0: 42, and his trainee just addressed Ms. Howe. He probably just assigned to him. I just don't think they can hear their comms.
1: Three-six, we can disregard the district officers.
0: Roger.
2: Copy, square and row.

0: the background, the plate you just gave me, Alpha Papa X-ray Tango 2.
1: Can I get 5 Alpha T Papa X-ray T Tango 2? My apologies.
0: Thank you.
2: Four, seven, eight, four, seven, one.

0: Agree.
1: With a 10 from 489, we have it as a 12 at 4 Lake Drive. Caller stating he was recently arrested for breach of peace and believes that the police took away his internet. States they also took things from him. Seems ETOH and confused.
2: Okay, just making sure. I appreciate you.

0: Our 911 hang up 3 Guild Street. 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
1: Right.

0: 39 is Nunchuck Street, caller stating people were launching M80s at her house, but then later stated she could see them outside her window.
1: 4 Elm Street.

0: 4. I'm going to come over to 3-4.
1: Freshwater and Elm Street. Caller stating there's a 6-foot white male walking in the middle of the road, walking towards Elm.
0: That's 44 knee.

0: anybody have eyes on us 44?
1: We're with us 44 in the food court. Everything's okay right now.
2: And 480 at New King Street and Garfield Street, 6. The caller states there's kids in the road not letting vehicles pass by and letting off fireworks in the road.
3: Three copies. Nobody's square access.
4: 480, if I'm right here, I'll step out with that. I mean, the fireworks can hold.

0: 49ers.
1: Go ahead.
0: I'm Donald Oliver.
1: Repeat.
0: Can you run Donald all around?

0: time.
1: Can you guys play the camera back at the food court, see if you caught the assault?
0: How are you working on?
2: Can you get EMS out to our location?

0: Mike Graham, clear 22. Do you want me to take the 15?
1: I have one to check by name, date of birth. First name is going to be Delaware, like the state. Sorry, that's the last name. First name is Violet. So the Victor, India, Oscar, Lima, Echo, Tango, Tango, Echo. Date of birth is going to be 11/13/2007.
2: Roger. Bye for a roll call. You should all be at your post. All units on the roll at the closer points. Stand by for a roll call.
1: Roger, thank you.

0: 22. 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
1: Roger. Did she strike anyone?
0: Being top. She struck a female party, white tank top, blonde hair.
1: Where is she?

0: 5 by SLF.
1: 607.
2: 5 and Franklin.
1: 1002. 498.
3: 498, Elm and Summer.
1: 608.
4: Right now.
1: Charles?

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1: Alma 91, West Side.
0: 497.
2: Shut down, the flash trucks should be across.

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1: Yeah, shuttle bus can come in.
2: Coming to reality.

0: 7 through will be clear. Cat note.
1: 7-4.
2: That's 3-4. You said good for the flat truck to go across. That's 3-4. Go ahead. You said all set for the flat truck to go across. Yeah, Roger.

0: Copy. Well, fair check, 39 Bigelow Avenue. We're checking in a Juan Santos. He had a verbal argument with his boyfriend who hung up on the phone, unable to reestablish contact. Thinks he might harm himself. History of 12F statements. Not tonight.
1: 40 copies.
2: Go ahead.
3: Is the boyfriend still out there with you?
2: This is still okay. 49452 is on his way to see you. Along with the boyfriend.
1: You're right.

0: He was just telling you the barricades are already out there. Have to take 91 out.
1: Appreciate it.

0: anyone? A 6 in progress in the area of 35 North Main Street. Received multiple calls about a male in a dark trench coat yelling and screaming. Has longer blonde hair and is wearing jeans.
1: Right. Kind of like that beside him for. Anyone 23, that's going to be Vinny. I saw him earlier.
2: Three,

0: algo así. Passenger A-Alpha, Sierra 33483.
1: Affirmative.

0: 看到法律方面啊，嗯，看到法律的意思，do you have like more specific locations of this individual house?
1: So last we knew, he was walking down by Corona.
0: Roger, I'm right outside Corona.
2: I have a party up here that needs to get to O'Hare where they live.
3: Received.
4: Being clear with your refusal. Received.
1: Jocene Hornendo of Vernon Rockville. Party does have multiple foul points.
3: Roger.
1: Also, foul 17.

0: Yeah, I should be clear. 10 out of base, you could just mark this clear. Yeah. This 12.
1: Okay, no.
0: Yeah, roger. 608, that Ford Explorer is going to O'Hare Avenue.
2: And clear 10, open at that female party from earlier to it, please. Alright, got the 18. Who's asking for it? My apologies, 107. Roger 107, add the female party from the food court incident.

I agree. Good. Today, 10 from 489, A Check Welfare, 41 Marion Place, 41 Marion Place. Checking on Cheryl, her caretaker was transferred to the hospital. Unsure if anybody is taking care of her. Roger.

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2: Roger, northbound.
3: If you try to find out, I got a vehicle through here. If I put him your way, is there an out? Emergency? 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
1: Perfect.
0: Vehicle's going to 60 Elm Street.

0: Because between 34 and 36 Maple Avenue. We have a fire en route for a fire. We got conflicting reports either in the back of the house or in the backyard. We believe it would be from fireworks.
1: Truck 12 to the squad. We're just going to head that way. Not emergency.
2: Truck 12 also en route at 2151.

0: squad 21 survival. 2.5-story wood frame, we got a working fire.
1: Truck coming for that,
0: structure fire. Time, please. Got fire in the rear. C side.
1: Are they coming through 5.5?
0: 5 will assume command.
2: T5 assuming command, 2-story wood frame structure fire confirmed at 2152. Is it going to be 36 or 34, Maple?
1: Our console has turned out all the way, I'm not sure. It sounds like one's coming up
3: right now. On incoming mutual aid, you have a plug at the corner of Maple and Spring. And dispatch, start subfield, please.
4: Dispatch all units on PD channel 2, just be advised that there's a confirmed structure fire for 36 Maple Avenue.
3: Yes, affirmative.
1: Well, it's just give us a heads up if any fire units need to come through the 5 and out area. We'll have to move trucks ahead of time.
2: 33 en route.
1: Actually, 604, looks like there's stuff heading your way. If you could divert them through CBS, if you can't get moving in time.
5: Can you also head over to 34 Maple Avenue? It is a confirmed structure fire.
1: Right. Northbound truck out of the way. We'll send them down the wrong way.
2: Dispatch on timeline monitors for a working structure fire at 34 Maple Ave, 34 Maple Ave, with a cross of Prospect Street and Spring Street. Confirmed structure fire. Medic requested as well at 2153 Suffield en route.
3: Command and dispatch.
6: 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We're going to take that.
2: Engine 51 en route 2154.

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0: 604 waiting for downwind. Please repeat that. 2157. Wait, put that truck back too. I think we're clear for now.
1: 5-1, correct.
0: Let's see, we'll bring it back.
2: 608, that's 38 O'Hare.
3: 602, I got one more coming for O'Hare.
1: Command to 41 crew on that second floor.
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5: Received.

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1: Command Engine 41 crew, I need you to back out and help Squad 21 crew advance light to the attic.
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1: Go ahead, man.
0: Okay, we got 41 with us. We're trusting the third now, okay?
1: Okay, you got fire on that third floor. I can visible to see it through the window right now.
0: We're in the line of sight now, Chief.

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2: Roger. 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
4: Command of Squad 21 Alpha. Yeah, it's really pumping out that.
5: Yeah,
4: I'm going to give you a 5. If not, good boy, we're going to have to open this thing up.
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0: You're going to have to use exit 47. 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

FOPC Central Fire second home utility request from the town of Enfield, looking for an engine, 34 Maple Avenue, for structure fire.

0: Hello, Bravo. 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
1: I am in the bucket. I'm at the roof line here. I see a spotter below me.

0: wasn't a question. Just if you could advise Troop H real quick with the troopers on the ramps, most likely the northbound 48-1, that the task force is activated, so they may be getting off 48 with some rigs to go to the square.
1: Over.

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1: Man, I gotta go deal with these cars over here.
0: Command. Yeah, Chief A-Base, I got a full crew. You want a truck or an engine?
2: Bring the truck.
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Be advised, North Thompsonville will be coming down Route 5 southbound from A base with a truck.

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0: dispatch, truck 41, will be responding. Last message.
1: Truck 41, will you be coming all the way down 5? My officers are requesting to know.
0: You tell me how you want me to go.
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2: okay,
1: best
2: way,
1: straight down
2: 5 for you,
1: just want to clear the path.
2: Yeah, we just got to move some loud trucks if they're going to come past all this.
0: Appreciate Route 5 to 8th Street.
2: Southbound plow truck ready to move.
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5: 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Caller stating people are throwing fireworks at her door.
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4: Fireworks at her door.
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0: You have task force truck staged if you need any at the square.
1: Alright, send me two engines from the task force down here. Have them come down to Spring Street.
0: Received two engines.
2: Yeah, car 38, I'm on scene at the fire now. Also be here as HG-13.
3: That works for you.
4: Where are they coming?
3: I'm going to send them down to non-GL, if that's good with you.
4: Yeah, hopefully that's clear, but we'll give it a shot.
3: HQ 13.

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Go ahead. Okay, I'm with our engine company. I'll have command of the staging location of what you're here. Staging to you, and I'm going to take Engine 138 and Bradley with me.

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1: Commanded dispatch, just for the record, we've done the primary search, something's been found, we're really right secondary now.
0: Roger, EMS-6, copy.
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3: Open up the inner closure until we know they made it through. 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Yeah, they went past, and they have to figure it out.
0: B6 unfounded. You can ask Sean Green to the sheet.
2: Roger.
3: Hang up, yeah.
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3: You guys haven't already, why don't you start making your way to 5 North Main?
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5: okay, you want me to just stay that right side of the way for now, Chief, or you want me to try and get in where I can use it?
4: If you think you can get in to use it, let's go ahead. But if you don't think we could, let's just park it inside.
5: 36.
6: Car 38, truck 238.
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2: Go for dispatch.
4: Right, yeah, I don't know if it's too late or not. If you can get a hold of those two mutual aid engines, I want them to come down to the bottom then, and then come up, people.
2: They've already gone down Route 5 at this time. I have to go through a third party every time to contact them. My apologies.
4: That's okay. I have a coordinator here. He'll fill a hand up for me.

0: Wait, his late free is for 26 on. I'm not sure if they can make it or not.
1: 10-4.
2: They want you on Prospect Street. Spring Street is no good.
3: 30. What's your pleasure if they open this ramp up? Are we sending everybody eastbound?
0: I'm going to send mine straight back on the 91 south again.
3: Okay, so do you want me to come down to your spot at 2230 and we'll send everybody southbound at that point and let's come west?
0: Stay where you are and up to you if you want to send your northbound east or straight across. Let's stay where you are.
4: The
0: closure open up. Release all the plow trucks. We're going to start the second portion of the closure.
4: 604 received.
2: Okay, 10-4. All companies are on scene. Engine 130. Bradley has been on.
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1: We're East Windsor's ALS ambulance. We're in town. Where would you like us?
2: If you could stage on our Enfield Square for the time being.
1: 3-2.
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2: Dispatch, Nexo Medic, responding 30 Parkey Drive, 30 Parkey, with a cross of Bass Drive for a male party with allergies. Out on a cold response, 2229. Three responding, 2230.
4: I'm not made by maybe the tattoo shop. We'll try to work that way.
5: 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And 97, your post is at 5 and high. No left turns at 5 and high. You can let north and southbound traffic flow.
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2: Make your way towards Pearl and Franklin now. You'll be coverage for this area and then relieving the night crews.
4: On the fire,
0: we're still here. Roger, Pearl, Franklin. We're going to need somebody to transport once we can, but it's under control.
2: Responsible for hazard, though. Receive, we do still have the two East Windsor ambulances staging as well.
6: Roger, this is the two I'm talking about. One can take Alma Shaker, the other can take Hazardville. I still have Medic 6 north of the green, and Medic 2 will be south of the green.
2: Receive, I copy. 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
2: Roger, we'll see if we can get over there.
4: 443, we're not seeing anything at the moment. I don't know if they've scattered, but we'll continue looking.
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0: Roger, was out there. And we're taking.
1: Okay, uniform, Alpha, November, Denver, 09-27-2010, should be 252 North Maple Street, local.
2: EMS 4, we're staged.
3: EMS 4, copy, thank you.

0: Correct.
1: The 6 at North Main and Russell, is that the one that 443 was saying people had scattered?
0: Affirmative.
1: If you find anybody, I'll assign officers.
0: Thank you, SG. I guess TOA for now. Roger, TOA.
2: Morning, Steve. How's the transport looking at Enfield Express?
3: Looking for a cage car. I believe they're two in route.
2: Excellent. Thank you.
3: At 528, that party appears to be negative, no 16 echo.
0: Copy to the chief, please.
1: 446.
0: Yes.
1: Your transport is going to be 491, he should be rolling up on you any second.
0: You have GLB.
3: Go ahead.
0: 429 and I are over the semi-radical down at the access road.
4: Ground.

0: 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Are you and the medic still on scene at that medical?
1: Are you at 5 in Brainerd?
0: What?
1: It looks like traffic is standstill all the way through the green. I don't know if you're able to either free flow it or turn the light on flash.
2: Go high right.
1: Okay, that's fine. Your call. I don't know how far past it is.
0: Roger. 7-7. General.
2: MSX.
0: 406.
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0: 40 for anyone on the mission.
2: That's walking V1 JLC.
0: JLC on.
2: Send another Tongri EMS crew to the access road by the porta potties. We have a third medical down here. EMS copies, we're coming.
4: Chris, our owner is going to be a transport.
2: We're still trying to sort that out now. One possibly, maybe.
4: Alright, do you want the medic one to slide over there where you guys are so it's available?
2: Not quite yet.
4: Yeah, I'll slide the medic over that way.

0: 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Go ahead. Did you get a K-76 for this by chance?
1: I did.
0: What's the number for that?
1: 23833. 23833.
0: Thank you.

0: 6-2 from 34. Is there anything moving up there by the ramps, or is it all locked down on the highway?
1: I'm just juggling the off ramp and the pedestrians and the
2: eastbound. Dispatch for me, 6-5, channel 1.
0: Understood, thank you. Go ahead.
1: Unit 4 wants this position, man. I don't know if they have another officer that can swing over this way so I can go up to 5 and run.
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1: 5-2 Maple Ave Command. 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
1: 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She's going to Summer to park.
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0: I'm sorry, Engine 21, you're en route to where?
1: Scott. Okay, receive. I have Ann Lowski with me. 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
0: We're off at North Thompsonville for coverage.
1: 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Thank you.

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1: Car 138, car 238. If you can have somebody communicate with truck 12, they gotta hit that seaside cable and pretty hard, right in the middle, right by that window we were looking at.
0: Okay, Richard.
2: That's 34 to the drone unit.
3: Yeah, you need the hydrant coming up from prospect.
2: Good, Sergeant. I don't know if you guys are tied up with anything else, but if you're not, are you guys able to see?
3: Yeah, we found the gentleman handjacking one. We'll go by it.
2: Yeah, we'll head up there and take a look. Thank you, and I'll be on trail too.
4: 446 to base. If you could send a patrol unit somewhere between Franklin and South Road, south on 5, got a report of a two-car MVA. I'm cycling the light at Franklin right now, so if you could just send someone else there temporarily.
5: Dispatch, next level medic. Responding to the area of 5 and Hathaway, 5 and Hathaway, for a two-car motor vehicle accident, one with possible injuries, possible head injury. Going out hot, 2254.

0: go ahead.
1: Go ahead, Chief.
2: It's a mess all the way to Brainerd. You have somebody controlling right there.
0: Yeah, you're broken up. Let's back up all the way to Brainerd.
2: Yeah, roger. There's somebody controlling that intersection.
0: Thank you.
2: Hey, northbound is all jammed up, so if they can let the northbound just go free, that'll clear some of this up.
3: Hi, Brian.
4: Sorry, I know you're busy. Heading up to Johnson Cold.
3: Hold the Johnson.
5: Rescue 11 will be responding 5.5 there. Cooperate on channel 2.
3: I'm sorry, last unit on fire 2, if you can go again.
6: S-34, I think the...
5: Rescue 11 will be responding 5.5 there. Stay on 2.
3: Thank you. Rescue 11, 5.5 away, 2255. Requesting a secondary medic for a motor vehicle accident 5.5 away. Unknown injuries at this time at 2256. Raise 8, medic 6.
7: Okay, go ahead with your plates.
0: First one, Connecticut 380, November Alpha Kilo. Connecticut Bravo Tango 08970, responding units, code 3.

0: EMS 4, yes, sir. Go ahead, EMS 4.
1: Yeah, can you call in another ambulance for coverage? We're down Green may have another transport, so see if we can get somebody else to stage in town.
0: Receive, I also have a crash 46 and 47 looking for an ambulance. Would you like me just to call out for that as well?
1: That's going to have to be an out of town.
2: Rescue 11, Delta 5 and a half.
3: Dispatch medic 7, you can lift Mary Hathaway as the second ambulance. You can clear the other truck.
0: Rescue 11 on scene, 2259. Medic 7, if you can go again.
3: You can put us out on Hathaway. You can show us as the second truck here. You can clear that other truck that's out of here.
0: Rescue, medic 6, does that make you available?

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2: Copy, we're clear.
0: Great day, stand by for a call on the highway.

0: be a PC out here. If we could have somebody bring a form out to me.
1: 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We're pulling the unit control. 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
0: On the green, go ahead, sir.
2: Do you have the 17-8? 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
0: North Main Street. Solid copy.
3: And just for expediency's sake, if we could have one of the bike units run over.

0: Dispatch, Knoxville Medic, and Gale Thompsonville responding out to the highway in the area of exit 47 southbound, 47 Echo southbound, for a two-car motor vehicle accident with injuries unknown at this time at 2302.
1: A delay due to some traffic lights.
2: Over for me, I'm a little tied up over here.
0: 32.
3: Alright, we're going to be able to clear here for now. We'll be heading to the highway.
4: Do you apologize? You have two else coming?
0: I have a ladder and rescue 11 headed to the highway at this time.
5: Go through traffic.
1: Racing.
6: Medic 7, you can show us available.
0: Racing.
6: Go ahead, Paul.
7: I know it's getting close to your time. Just stay around the green in case that one needs to go somewhere. Stay central for me, please.
6: Yeah, we're down on Hathaway. It'll be a while for us to make it back to the green.
7: Just stay in that area then. I'll try and get everybody relieved as soon as I can.
6: No problem.
3: Command will be terminated for 5 in Hathaway. I guess they have a South Windsor engine headed up to the highway also. Rescue 11, we're responding to the highway.
0: Rescue 11 and ladder 21 to the highway at 2303.

0: Medic 6, we're on scene. Be advised, it's going to be past 47, and you're going to need ACO. There's a dog in the middle of the highway.
1: Are you able to free up from that crash and go to the crash on the highway? Apparently, there's a dog involved.
2: You should not be able to on left turns, especially while it's gridlocked. 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

0: 6 Medic 7, if you can head this way. I've got a secondary vehicle that's significantly a distance from the original scene.
1: You copy?
2: 97, copy. 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
1: It's going to be past 47 on the highway southbound. 2-car motor vehicle accident.
3: 1 southbound. 2-car MVA.
4: Enfield dispatch, truck 238 on scene 91 southbound.
5: EM car 38, they came out of staging from the task force. They were on
1: 13,
5: the
1: truck 238, you're on scene at 2306.
6: Okay, we're good. Location, CN, can you send me the info for the other?
7: Going to be 91 southbound between 47 and 46.
8: Roger, no.
7: Roger, thank you.
9: Rescue 11 is on scene, 91 south, about a half mile south of 47. Car 7 left.
1: Receive, car 7 with command at 2307, and we have an ACO en route.
10: Fire truck coming your way. And post on Elm Street, you got fire department coming eastbound.
9: Okay.

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1: Go ahead, sir.
0: Is north and southbound gridlock over there, or are you starting to clear up?
1: If it's flowing perfectly.
2: Rescue 11 from engine 21.
0: Is anybody on the way to see what's
2: going on? What side of the highway is that on? Alright, so I've got one vehicle in the breakdown center lane, and one a little further up behind the power ladder, up against the Jersey carrier. All options are out of the vehicle.
3: Car 7 from truck 238. I've got five patients here. Backed up.
2: 44. Okay, I've got one medic coming up here.
4: Dispatch to Highway Command, do we need another medic started your way?
5: Her paper says there was four.
2: Yeah, at least one. Let you know. Probably going to be multiple.
6: Clean area shortly.
4: I have two from Enfield. I can get another started.
3: 89, what's my PC number?
2: Stay with the two for now.
4: Dispatch copies.
2: Okay, I'm not sure who's coordinating, whatever. Southwind's engine can go back to the staging area. Ladder 21 on scene.
4: 21 on scene, 2310.
5: Standby, I'm looking for it. Somehow that closed.
2: Ladder right up behind the truck 238.
5: Well, 29 LV 23837.
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1: It looks like northbound's good finally. Go ahead, southbound.
0: Roger, thank you.

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1: 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Appreciate you.
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2: Medic 7.
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2: I'm going to need 4 5
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5: Command from EMS 6.
6: Go ahead.
5: EMS will be clear from the green in a few minutes. Medic 1 will be transporting one patient to Johnson. They'll let you know when.
4: R-138-25.
7: Coming up by Margaret or Summer. Are you good if we start sending eastbound?
5: 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My 3 calls. One, the last one was a no medical. There was one refusal. And then the one transport.
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7: 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Yeah, roger. For now, I think it's better to keep extra traffic out of here until stuff frees up.
4: R-138, call to next.
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4: With flag spots.
7: 07, I'm going to start sending eastbound.
8: Received. I think the only issue we're going to have is people coming eastbound might want to go 91 north. I'm going to have to send them up to Coles and turn around.
3: Dispatch Medic 6, I know you're busy. Can you give me another one in my vehicle?
7: So just to be clear, we're going to open eastbound, keep westbound closed.
3: Receive. It's just going to take me 1 second. Absolutely, no rush.
7: Started halfway, crashed, but back up properly. Northbound's clear, so we're going to start when cars take a left at 5 and 0.
3: R-138. Sorted out, and I'll get numbers for everybody. Received, thank you. Medic 6, that second number's been hit for you, so you will be all set. Much appreciated.
9: Private Brainerd is completely clear.
7: 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Thank you. And you can go ahead and clear, switch back to Channel 1 call and service.
9: Roger.
3: Roger, stand by.

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1: Five and Franklin, signal 4, 190 ramp.
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1: Calling it in.

0: DJR copies. It was Franklin and...
1: I believe it's 5 and Franklin on the ramp.
2: Thank you.
3: If I got a report of some drunk individuals in the same area coming in and out of the car, so I'm going to try to send that.
4: Dispatch, ladder 21 will be clearing the highway and we will be available.
5: We have a total of 4 refusals.
6: 21 clear the highway at 2318.
0: 2 cars involved, no PIs. Thank you, sir.
5: Well, we're going to have a total of 4 numbers for this call.
6: Receive, I will hit you 3 additional sheets at a later time if I can get you out to the highway, please.
5: Roger, work.
6: It's going to be a half mile southbound of 47 East.
5: Roger. Dispatch, Medic 1.
6: Go ahead, Medic 1. Go ahead.
7: Just making sure you are aware of this and before we just put up the phone.
6: Yeah, we're doing the best we can in here, Dan.

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1: If you wouldn't mind, I don't have anybody else. Can you start for a signal for Enfield Street, Evan Franklin?
2: Be on the actual ramp off of 190.
3: I don't clear traffic. I can head that way.

0: I got to need a fire for fluids. I'm hearing out injuries.
1: That's going to be 5 in Franklin.
0: Yeah, right. It's going to be on the westbound ramp of 190 on to Franklin.
1: Received

0: Medic 2, taking arrival.
1: I need a medic. 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
2: 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We have stripped all of the area. We're still trying to get medics for the highway.
1: Roger, that's fine. 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
5: F4 dispatch.
3: Go ahead.
5: Have you contacted CMET as well or just CN? I can contact CMET to see what they have for email.
3: We've only contacted PN. I need two more additional ambulances.
5: Okay, I'm going to walk up to my car and try and get a hold of CMET, see if they get us more ambulances. Where do you need them?
3: The highway. I'm going to try to call out of town again. I can see what I can do.
6: 5, please confirm where the crash is.
2: It's going to be in the area of Enfield Street and Franklin Street, maybe on the ramp down to 190.
5: Right.
3: We were denied by Longmeadow, Windsor, Windsor Locks, and Suffield.
5: Appreciate it, thank you.
4: EMS-4, have them call ASM direct.
7: I'll be clear of that PC, and I'm just checking the grade to make sure everybody's clear. Roger that.
8: I on ramp.
3: Thank you.
4: Medic 7 EMS 4, all of our 5 patients are going to be going north to Bay Station.
5: Roger that. Does Springfield CMET know, or do I need to call them?
4: I have not called them yet.
5: All right, I'm going to work on getting more ambulances in town, and then I will call Springfield. Let them know they have 5 going up there.
4: EMS 4 from dispatch.
2: Trying to monitor 2 stations by myself. 1 for everyone would be fantastic.
1: Yeah, that's 34. Let's keep everybody on 2 with us on 2. I'll relay everything to 1 if you need it. But I don't know. We don't. There's too much traffic on 1 channel.
8: What's going to be Connecticut Pastor Alpha Papa 24780?
3: Yeah.
4: I have 2 medics to the highway. West Stafford and Ellington.
5: Gracie, so we just not gonna, we need to worry about 5 Franklin then?
3: Negative. I have East Windsor 738 responding from Hazardville for the time being.
5: Gracie, thank you. I will contact CMET to see if we can get some more at least coverage because I have nothing right now, and I will contact Springfield for the other ambulance going that way.
4: Ladder 21 arrival.
3: Franklin Street and Route 5 for an accident. Green 738, you're responding.
8: If you're asking about medics, yeah, we can use them down here.
1: 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You can clear with thanks. 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
9: Right.
1: That's the way that red truck's going to Summer Street.
0: 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There's too much traffic.
3: Stand by one.
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1: I didn't catch your response. Is your post clear?
2: Negative, very, very
1: back. Okay. In 10-02, I assume you're backed up as well?
3: Hazardville right now, Beijing, we're available for any of this stuff as well.
4: Thank you. I just have nothing outstanding at the moment. Just need you to stage for the time being.
3: Of course.
4: On fire for dispatch, go ahead.
3: Marine southbound.
4: Summer's arrival 23.
2: Yeah, Summer's car 146, car 246, responding to your town for standby.
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4: Receive.

0: Table Street Command, intercept.
1: Go ahead, Command.
0: Yeah, just an update. We're in a defensive mode right now. Local fires are knocked down. Companies are still working for quite a bit.
1: Precinct, you're now an hour and a half in.
2: West 34.
1: Dispatch to the Summers car responding to Enfield.
0: Car 146.
3: How's your post looking? Are you able to clear or no?
1: 146, are you responding to stage, and could I just get the other number of the other Sarge ambulance going to the highway?
2: Down here.
0: We're responding to stage at the mall. Ambulance 746 is responding to the highway.
1: Thank you.
2: There's a group of people walking, but nobody who's actively fighting.
4: 7:30 something.

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1: JOC is on.
0: Disregard.

0: with the car.
1: Roger.
2: You said your post is clear?
3: Yeah, you have a lot of traffic coming off Alden. Are we able to start sending them north as well?
2: Yeah, we have very little traffic northbound, but you can send them whatever way you got to send them at this point.
1: Roger.
0: 49 base.
1: Thanks.
0: I'll be at the Quayla Highway, making a quick stop on Parsons, and then I can grab that 18 if you'd like.
4: That would be much appreciated.
0: Cooperative.
4: Roger, change my plan.
2: Clear or no?
4: Ready.
0: On that Florida plate of 46
2: gig. From this 34, is your post clear or no? Are you able to clear?
5: I think I want to base it.
4: 2 would want to base it at 2332.
2: Roger, sir. All right, we're all still on channel 2. Is your post able to clear or no?
0: So, stand by, please. S45, go ahead with your command.
4: S45, negative file 1, status valid on, it looks like a Toyota 4-door, Huston 05, color green. Registered to a Yacina Lopez out of East Windsor.
6: Par 146, staging.
2: Slow down this summer.
6: Receive. I have no direct contact with West Stafford and Ellington, but they're responding out to the highway. Received. I will keep you posted. I have a call out to CMED trying to get an AMR or ASM because they're a little closer. Did we have anybody going to 5 and Franklin yet? East Windsor 738 is already on scene. Very good, thank you. I will
0: East
6: Windsor 838.
0: 838.
6: If you could respond out to the highway, exit 47 east southbound, about a half mile south for the multi vehicle accident.
0: 3C, we copy direct the whole transmission.
6: Thank you.
3: Westbound, we're light. We're good to open up if you want.
6: 10-96. We're going to be clear with 2 refusals where we needed.
4: If you could take the 10 for the 18, 810 Woodgate Circle, 810 Woodgate, it's going to be for 2 Hispanic males in a gray Honda Accord that keep knocking on the complaints door.
0: Roger, on the summer.
6: An additional number, we're pulling up to the next vehicle for transport. Received. Hitting you a secondary sheet. EMS 4 to Medic 7.
0: Go ahead, Paul.
6: All right, now that you have East Windsor and our Medic 6 and you guys, are you all set or do you still need the other units?
5: Give me 2 minutes to figure out where everyone is right here.
6: Got it. Dispatch EMS 4, I have Stafford, West Stafford going to staging and Ellington still headed to the highway.
7: we got to post traffic on 37 south.
2: If traffic's moving, you can go ahead and clear. And switch to one calling service.
6: Medic 7, go ahead.
5: Looks like I will just need one more ambulance. So
8: command from engine 12.
5: We should be all set. Medic 6 is going to take one, and we have that one other one to go.
8: Power to the building is shut down. He's working on the street lines where the aerials are now.
6: Affirmative. I have Ellington headed to the highway, and I have West Stafford headed to staging.
8: Received. Thank you very much.
9: Steve under 8th.
6: Go ahead.
8: Command on the fire ground. We're doing a recon. Do not pull any more water.
6: I'm sorry, East Thunder. If you can go again, you got stepped on.
9: We're here, probably the only paramedic ambulance in the area. Would you like to stage or head to the highway for that crash still?
8: Command, all ladder flights will be shut down on this side.
6: The highway for the time being, please.
8: Metro Street, receive.
10: In just a second.
2: Roger that.
6: Go ahead, Medic 1.
11: I know you don't have contact with them. Your Stafford ambulance just passed me on 83 and 190 in summer, so they'll be available in about 6 or 7 minutes.
6: Thank you, Medic 1.

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0: F4 to EMS-6.
1: Go ahead.
0: All right, all of the crashes are covered. I do have one ambulance in for coverage now or on their way to us. So if that other crew can get an ambulance put together, we'll have them come stand by at the fire so the other day crew can go home.
1: Give us a few minutes, I'll advise. I'm still trying to get the other crew back to the base.
0: Great, Steve, no rush. Things are looking pretty good now.
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0: North Maple Tree, 170 North Maple for the 69-year-old female on 13, possibly unresponsive.
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4: 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We're headed to North Maple.
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2: Aging vehicle.
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2: Had to get Bravo Victor 30848.
4: You do have a 10 on the way.
0: Yeah.
5: 52 on scene, and your medic is coming from Johnson in town.
6: Roger, I see medic 3.

0: Just so I can update the sheet, the toes are going to be for the Alpha Papa plate and the Florida plate.
1: That's correct.
0: Thank you.
2: Batch Maple Ave Command, you're an hour and 50 minutes in.
3: Good. We're about midway through the complex on the southern side.
4: Car 130, call in operations.
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1: Medic 4 signing on ALS.
0: Right.
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0: Correct. They're in rotation.
1: Thank you.
2: Dispatch, medic 7.
1: Go ahead, 7.
2: East Windsor's got the final patient. We'll let you know when we're transporting.
1: Received, thank you.
2: Medic 3 from engine 52.
0: Medic 3 on.
2: Depending on your location, they're looking for a cold response. Patients come out of it and acting normal at this time.
0: We're still in summer, so it's going to be a bit.
2: Roger. We'll keep you updated if anything changes.
0: Appreciate it.
3: Car 138, engine 138, driver.
4: That's a 5 in the mile, 90 turn on the fall.
5: Roger, 1002 is going to check 5 in Belmont, 5 in Ritter.
4: Okay. Our timer, unless they flip the switch, and then there's going to be 5 in Montana and 5 in Ritter.

Fletch, Nextville Medic, and Thompsonville, responding 17 Cottage Green, 17 Cottage Green, with a cross of Nantuck Street, for a 66-year-old female, difficulty breathing due to lost power to her portable O2 machine. You're going out on a hot response at 2350.

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4: Intervention 52.
0: All vitals are good. Patient is refusing any ambulance trip. And I believe we're going to get a refusal, so we'll be clearing.
5: If you guys can hold on to about 3 minutes, we'll be there.
0: All right, Roger. We will hold on for 3 minutes.
1: That's medic 6.

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1: On scene here, if you need an ambulance, BLS ambulance or somewhere.
2: I just need them to stage for the time being.
1: I'll have them let TN know.
2: Repeat, as long as the highway is all set with medics at this time.
1: Yeah, we're all set. Everyone will be transporting. We'll be transporting momentarily. We're just blocked in.
2: Repeat, if you could just have them stage as a square.

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4: I'm all set for the time being. I have an in-town medic going. Thank you.
3: 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Thank you.

0: 4/23. You're looking for an ETA for which crash on an ambulance?
1: Crash ladder 21.
2: For the case number on the 190 ramp crash.
0: My apologies. Case number is going to be 23839, 23839. Apologies. It's a little hectic in here.
2: That's okay.
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0: 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All the units up there are cleared of it. 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
0: United Command, how's that Delta side looking?

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1: I'm sorry, Rescue 11. Where are you in Route 2?
0: 951-028.
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0: Copy, thank you. We're going to go grab all the cones off of North Main and that whole loop. Appreciate it, thank you. 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
1: Your death party is negative 5 and Prawn. She is the protected party of a file 20 with a male party named Jordan. And she does have valid 16.
0: And I'm sorry, can I have the case number, please?
1: Your case number is going to be 23828, 23828.
0: Right, thank you.

0: Triple four. Can you give me a sound property for 800 Enfield Street, please?
1: Roger. To 100 Elm for a female party with a facial laceration at 0002. Hold response.
2: One 669-449-422.
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4: Roger, that party is negative 520 Prawn, ID only, go with the name and date of birth.
2: Last name, Mike, Echo, Romeo, Charlie, India, Echo, Romeo. 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Date of birth, 02-22-2007.
5: Go for 146.
1: Summers 146, if you have a BLS ambulance with you, if you could send them to 100 Elm for a female party with a facial laceration. Cold response.
5: Cold response, 100 Elm.
1: And if you could just update me which ambulance that's going to be.
4: Party Nicholas is negative and valid.
5: Stafford 647.
1: Greasy, Stafford 647 responding to 100 Elm.

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3: 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Driver, go ahead.
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1: Received. I'll get in contact with them.
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1: Received. Thank you.
3: Good.
4: 498 to 10, take a 6 in progress to Enfield Ave. Number 2, Enfield Ave, report a group of kids in front of the property being disruptive.
5: Four, 985, and okay.
1: Right, 3. Go ahead, 3.
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0: put 3 for 31 up the jiggies.
1: Roger, 10-02-475, copy. Frank Romo.
0: 386-1. I'm going to call it 100 Elm, I'm on. I feel I have at least one Connecticut for you, please. P 05975, via white Mercedes, C 300.

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1: Go ahead.
0: Where would you like us, sir?
1: You can stage at base for now. Do not sign off yet. You are able to stage at base, so.
0: Repeat.
1: Dispatch copy. Put it in the back bay.
0: Yeah, we got it. We just topped it off on the fuel, too.
1: Very good. Thank you, guys.
2: Roger.
1: We're back in town at 0011.

0: we're temporarily out of service. We got to head back to our building and then we'll advise.
1: Thank you.
2: 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So one room towards the squad. 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
1: Two back in town, 0012.
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0: Roger, if you could, when you get there, bring your stretcher down to engine 41 and right where the other crew is, and I'll send them up.
1: Roger.
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0: five are still out there.
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2: 10-4, you're going to have a medical walking up to you guys, I believe Pearl and Maple. It's going to be the owner of the dog.
1: Roger.
3: Yeah, Dodger, you grab it right there. If you can reach over that overhang, I don't know.
0: For a second.
4: Sierra Alpha, 526-0945.
5: This anonymous complaint, or what was their location?
0: On a map when you're ready. Good. I'll spell the name, last name, November, Indigo, Echo, Delta, Zulu, Whiskey, Indigo, Echo, Charlie, Kilo, first name will be Carolyn, date of birth 3/26/92.
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0: Charlie, Alpha, Romeo. 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
1: Medic 2 taking arrival for Maple and Pearl.
2: 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Not getting anything back with that.
3: Dispatch Maple Ave Command, you're going on 2 hours and 20 minutes.
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4: We're saying it's going to be Timothy, Tango, India, Mike, Oscar, Tango, Hotel, Yankee. 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
5: Dispatch, we'll put this under control. This call. We'll hold all the time and be under, be on speed for a little bit.

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I'm working on it. Thank you. 116.

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1: It's 475 86 at El Grasso Manor, 25 Central Street, apartment 7A Alpha, first John Rica banging on the walls.

0: 4-6, I'll be clear, Case, on a 6.
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0: 491. Do you know if the medic's transported from that call? We just don't have radio contact with them.
1: Okay, it was a refusal.

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1: Pump 22.
0: 33 clear in 1022.
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1: Do you have the other two auxiliaries with you or no?
0: Affirmative. I'm holding the trailer.
1: Roger, we're on our way to help.
0: Appreciate it.

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1: Hill dispatch from mall station.
0: Dispatch, is that?
1: Dispatch, the Task Force 52 units are going to be clearing along with the TN units. South Windsor and Warehouse Point are going to remain with Rescue 11 at that station, okay?
0: Pleasures, Task Force 52 clearing, South Windsor and Warehouse Point remaining at Station 1. Thank you for your assistance, 0042. Last EMS unit.
2: East Windsor 738, do you still meet us inbound?
0: Standby. EMS 4?
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0: Chief, East Windsor copy, you're clear, with thanks.
2: Copy, thank you.

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1: That's medic cube.
0: Can you just check with that crew up there and see if they're going to have a transport?
2: Medic 5 to EMS 4, we're actually got a refusal.
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0: Dispatch, Medic 3. Three, we're going offline. Have a good night. Thanks for everything.
1: Roger, Mark. Have a good night also. See you on the return trip at some point. 0045.
0: Roger that.

0: Magnetic 7. 7 medic, come in.
1: Morning, Pat. We are clear of basic and headed home for the night.
0: Morning, okay. See you back shortly.
2: Dispatch, Medic 5, we're clear that standby with one refusal.
0: Roger 5, clear and refusal, 0048.
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0: 6 Medic, on the return, 0048.

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1: Breezy.

0: dispatch, medic 1. 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Top of the morning to you, Pat. We're going to be out of service for the rest of the night. I'll see you in the morning.
1: Roger. Have a good night. You're on service 0055.

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0: Appreciate it.

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0: Yeah, I know the service. 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
2: Attention medic, console for EMS assist. Funny hot, 250, Red Roof Inn, 5 Hazard Avenue, 5 Hazard. Going to be room 254, 254 for a 34-year-old female that was unconscious but has now come to after being administered Narcan. Came out 112. Six medic responding 112.

0: 4, right at command.
1: 4, we're signing off. 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
0: Roger 4, out of service for tonight. 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

0: for the same commission, the current thing was not here. 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
1: Received Narcan not used.
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1: Preserve. 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
1: Go ahead.
0: All traffic officers are clear to green and I'll be out of service.
1: Okay.
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0: Ojai 495.
1: Yeah, Connecticut Ridge, I had you run. RO is Mark Nelson. Can you check in house to see if there's any other registered motor vehicles to him?

0: I have the RO as a Thomas Nelson. Is that the same party you're looking for?
1: Six Alpha Maple for Mark Nelson. Run him and check if he has any registered vehicles.
0: Appreciate it.

0: If he's negative five prawn, he's ID card only. He doesn't have any vehicles registered to him, though the other party from that address, Thomas Nelson, does have a 2003 Chevy Blazer.
1: Anyone assist?

0: on a 2017 Nissan Pathfinder color red. It did hit the LPRs last night, 5 and high, at
1: 22:47. Can you just touch that vehicle so she...

0: the service. Have a good morning.
1: The service. Have a good night.
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0: Enfield dispatch, Long Meadow engines clear, North Johnsonville, head back.
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2: Seven, take a sick flash fireworks complaint. The Cloverleaf caller states there's about 8 to 9 people being extremely loud, letting off fireworks in the parking lot.
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0: Dispatch on a still for Enfield. Investigation for an open burn. 13 Burnham Street, 13 Burnham off of Quaker. 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
1: Dark Falls and Ursa Burnham.
0: Well, 149 truck.
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1: Dispatch is on.
0: I'm going to go ahead and terminate command. All fire units will be clear, and the fire marshal is going to remain on scene.
1: Azure command, terminating units returning. Fire marshal will remain on scene, 207.

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0: Connecticut Pasture, Bravo Uniform, 39564.
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0: negative file one canceled. 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
1: Roger, Alva, I'm a black Cadillac, and are you able to run partial VINs of VIN security?

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Charlie, 1, Golf, 6, Alpha, Bravo, 5, Romeo, Alpha, 6, Delta, 0, 1, 1, 2, 3.

4 and an answering 1, Golf, 6, Alpha, Bravo, 5, Romeo, Alpha, 6, Delta, 0, 1, 1, 2, 3, 6, 5,

I got a return with that. Comes out of Connecticut, negative foul one with original plate of Bravo Kilo 60186 on a 2013 Cadillac ATS, color black. It was canceled for being junked, totaled to an Erica Medina out of New Britain.

0: 9 from 9 7 21. 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We'll be clear of 36 Maple.
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Contact negative file one, suspended as of 2021 on a 1989 Jeep Cherokee, color black, to an Austin Ashwell out of Stafford Springs. The VIN then comes back, canceled, sold, negative file one, with an original plate of Alpha Zulu 14163 on a 1999 Subaru Forester, color green, to a Maria Diaz out of North Windham,

0: Topeka, 619 Union Street. 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

0: 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Just cross Old Abbey Road. 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
1: Try to see if we have any in-house for 72 Hartford Ave. This is Lane Westbury.

So they do Hartford Ave, has a bunch of different apartments, so I'm getting back about 20 different people that may possibly reside there. That name doesn't come back in-house, Vivian Zavala.

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1: He's not, his number is losing, he's not going off, he's not going off.
2: So if you see that, you're going to shine up here. 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
1: 6 with EMS 4 to Fran, 350.
2: Yeah, you know what, please, watch yourself, no, I'm restarting, most of them are

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1: Copy that, so it's not like you're after the bridge. I'm here after the exit. Alright, but, alright, I got a supervisor headed that way to give you life for now. I can say you are in a safe location for now.
0: I'm far away from those little rubbles, you know, the people of lane, they make noise on the tires. I try to get it as close as I could to the ground.
1: 10-4, copy that. Were you able, I don't want you to put yourself in harm's way. Are you able to identify from where you're at whether there was any fluid leak?

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Thank you.

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1: I'm gonna need a trooper.
0: 10.
1: He's around the curve.
0: 10-4. Yep. Already called one. 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
1: But this vehicle is not safe for them. I can't block them on the fast lane.
0: 10-4. 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

0: Where's the plant?
1: You don't have a plant here. I'm thinking.
0: Alright, you should be starting in now for West, Webster Hill, correct?
1: I'm sorry, but when I said my day, show me the difference between Main Street and Fashion. Can you call in, Professor Hudson?
0: Alright, you have to get it to Webster Hill, so you should, then knock off. I need you to, go west and get off at exit 41. Exit 41 and take the right on South Main Street, copy?
1: I know you're okay, but I think after
0: seeing
1: time with Fred and me, I'm between Main Street and the Fashion. So you're family.
0: Yep, I understand that. If he's going to connect with you, he needs to connect with you at Webster Hill. And not somehow. You're going to be late 10 miles from Webster Hill. Got it?
1: The thing is, this is my first time going to the hall. I didn't know how to get there. Can you tell me the shop at 83 from 841?
0: 10-4, yes, that is correct. Yes, you gotta get on a 84 west and get off at exit 41 South Main. He's right on South Main at your second street. You're gonna take you right at Roswell. Take your right off Roswell. 10-4.
1: 10-4, this is Roswell.

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If they hear a performer. 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

pivotal here for Horn, Connecticut. 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Your ship to look hot. And I will just tell them we're starting this the operation, and we'll also have the 22. So, that's

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I 53 on Market Street, 885.

0: 29 Wall Street on the first floor for a phone conference party. 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
1: On your left would be Pawtucket. Are you admitted at least to Pawtucket? Alright, so maybe to Pawtucket, take that over and look back and see if that person is going to try to come over to you at Pawtucket. If not, maybe they're going to go over to Maple Street to touch you. They're going to figure that out if they want to at that location. Then we'll copy that.

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1: Should be. 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
0: Don't worry about the yellow.
1: Oh, my pickup truck passed.

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1: Fala com o Márcio. 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Tenta ser gente.
0: And just 14 years and 70 years off of 92, and be 1% of Ministry 74 for the 70-year-old male with difficulty moving off of the hill to the ground, Marshall Street, and you have no friend of that.

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2: Engine 16 is arriving on track. South Michelle will be investigating. R 17 will make command.
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0: Brock Dukeville of car accident.
1: All right, that would be Brookfield. Gotcha. All right, so you're going down, I see you're on Chandler, and you're going to take the right on to, what is that, Sherbrooke?
0: Give me 1 second. I'm not sure.
1: No, that's, you're going to take the right on to Nyland. That'll bring you back to Brookfield. So left on to Brookfield. Copy.
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0: Hello, that's my left.
1: 10-4. Stand for it, copy.
0: And that was inbound all he's advertised.
1: Stand for it, copy.

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0: in the 10W.
1: Okay. 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
0: Okay, I'm going to get to 9-6-1-0.

Foxtrot Papa 2, 2 Kilo 2, Tango 2 1, 5 0 8 5 1.

0: I got two straight jobs left from that night. One is a 47, 50, 52. The 50 is going to Cigna, 52 is going to Rockwell Corner. 11:18 to 7:18, saves 8 hours. And then the other one is a starts on the 52 to Rockwell Corner, and the 47 and the 50 back to Cigna. 11:20 to 7:48, saves 8 hours and 45. And then I got a split job at 10:40, if you want to hear that.
1: I think the second one. What time is that?
0: 11:20, Made in Travelers.
1: Okay, thank you.
0: 10:40, thank you.
2: Oh, it is.

0: LTR Command at this session.
1: Dispatch is up.
0: Let me give you the situation under control for LTRAC. Issue with the alarm system. Our fire marshal office is going to follow up with building maintenance when they get in the morning. Treat all subsequent alarms as actual alarms.
1: Roger, under control, problem with the alarm system, FMO to follow up. You're terminating command 647.

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1: Morning, I'll be in service. Flight 1800, or in car 2 for now.
0: Roger, morning, in service 647.

0: 125 Greenwood Street at the Bill Care Center. Welcome to Greenwood Street. Can be from you, though, we'll be looking for a touch.
1: I'm not able to make the light on.
2: Are you already committed to it?
1: Sorry?
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1: Medic 2.
0: Top of the morning to you in service, ALF until 18:30.
1: Roger, morning.

0: So a couple of explanations.
1: 10-4, copy that. You are on your way out, Bob. Your car?
0: That is correct. I'm on my way out. Would you like to stop? Hold on.
1: And you said you're experiencing a slight power loss?
0: Yeah, a very slight power loss. I take off from a stop. Not all the time, but very often.
1: All right, well, let me work on a bus thing for you out at UConn. I will give you a call back with the bus number. Copy?
0: Copy.
1: All right, looks like you do the park there for 803, is that correct?
0: That's correct, sir.
1: 10-4, copy that. Arrival 738. Let me see what I can do to get a change up here.

0: letting you know that Brookfield and Flatbush is closed on inbound. There's an accident right there. Police is there.
1: Jennifer, yep, I also got a supervisor there. If it's still closed, you're going to continue constant, take the right on Chandler or right on Nyland, back to Brookfield. Copy that. In 1926, what is your badge and block?
0: 3093, block number 4606.

0: It's simple. I got it from 755 to 855, just 141. I really appreciate it. You can give your bus that you currently have to the relief cell to help worker come back, please.
1: Stand for. So, where's Park?
0: It's not the manual.
1: Stand for.
0: Thank you.

0: Yeah, and that's noble, but I'm not sure.
1: For the Alpha.
2: Yeah.

0: Correct.
1: Right. I'm sure there's probably something you notify us on not today, but we'll keep an eye out and I'll get checked on that. And thanks.
0: All right, thank you.

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0: All right, so let me I'll work on a bus change for you. Unfortunately, you're going to be downtown at 7:30, so I don't want to delay you. So I see you're back downtown at 9:12. Is that correct?
1: 9:12.
0: All right, let me target 9:12, and if I can get you earlier than that, I will do it and call you back. Okay.
1: 10-4.
0: 10-4. Make sure to put it on your defect, Kyle, for me, and thank you for your patience. 10-4?

0: You cannot, when leaving the driveway, so you have to continue up, Lower Farmington Avenue way. And so that's for the regular,
1: 9.
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1: 10-4, copy that.
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Yeah, he should be still moving, and both

0: 6:01, every 6 hours. After breakfast, I'll do the whole thing. Then I got 3:58 at 6:15 to 2:48, 2 hours and 33 minutes. I got 1:28 at 12:35, so 3:57. And then I got a 1:01, 12:45 to 6:52, and then everything else is 1:20 and after. So you come in a little more. Say that one more time, please.
1: I'm going to let the

0: Sure. 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That's not an interview. So I'm still going to come back and take a trip. Wow, look at that. It's awkward.
1: Yeah, no, I know. You're making up the time. So it'll just be straight time. You said you're coming back at 11:45, correct?
0: Right, you know, it's 11:15. So what's your chart?

6-1, road number 206. Well, I'll turn that paddle now. It's straight across. Don't worry.

18 report called in from Johnson Hematology and Oncology, 140 Hazard Avenue, Suite 102. There's a gray Kia Soul parked near the dumpster that's been since Thursday. As a side note, we did have a transfer from the wound center on July 7th. Not sure if it's related.

dispatch to Hazardville with mutual response from Engine 51 and Squad 21 responding to Terrace Reels at 11 Randolph Street for a fire alarm. Indicator Zone 3 Assembly Room, Truck Pit Bolt Area at 731. The alarm was received.

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1: Truck 12 en route, 735. Engine 33 responding at 735.

0: Yep, it's just like that, that, that. And that's when you break right back up to infill sheet. Because you can't utilize high.
1: Yeah. 33 for 5. Good for

off at Artoli Dodge, 525 Enfield Street. When the caller got to work this morning, she received a death threat call from a phone number related to an accident that occurred in Springfield. The caller also made a post on Facebook about the accident. You can see her in the service department. We'll be looking for Tanya.

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0: Enfield Fire Tanker 146 responding. Summers. Summers Tanker responding at 748. Command, you're on.
1: Put the tanker on out of emergency.
0: Receive Summers Tanker, you continue non-emergency. Summers Tanker 146, we copy. You show us on scene here. Okay. At 748.

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3: 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Raheem did not show up for his appointment at DaVita. He is not answering his phone.
2: Roger.

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1: Desert 5, you're on.
0: We'll put this under control, release it all mutually.
1: Under control and releasing mutual aid at 7:54.
0: Tanker 1, Summers Tanker 146, we copy on a release returning.
1: Received at 7:55, thank you.

0: good air coming out, and then when I get to the next stop, it doesn't want to open at all.
1: 10-4, how much air pressure do you have?

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1: Password, yeah.
0: Yeah, password of the day.
1: Yeah, I don't know.

0: 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Are you excited?
1: Open up.
0: The door is moving past the boat.
2: Copy that. That's the main room.

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0: Or did you? Are you able to take a lockout at Alden House?
1: A little bit.

0: 4.
1: Yes, I am. On the 120, 120, remix, 121.05, 121.05, and 950, starting at Main and Chalmers.
2: 22, 275 is gonna try to fix the problem.
3: Okay.

dispatch to Shaker Pines, responding to the area of 19 Lake Drive, 19 Lake Drive, crossing Oak Road, for a tree limb that fell on a wire, and now the wire is on fire. Your timeout, 8:26.

0: 好。
1: Memorial V55 Schofield.
0: Roger, good morning. And you guys have a more accurate location?
1: The Boston Neck by Wisteria.
2: Dispatch, Shaker 5 on scene, I'll be coming
0: in. You coming in the same area?
2: Shaker 5 on scene, in command, 8:30.

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1: Please, come in.
0: Yeah, we have power lines down. They're on top of a car. Nobody's in the vehicle, but we're going to need CLMP out of priority 2. It's Eversource, pull number 1709.
1: Resist. What about? Dispatch to command. You didn't get any officers out there?
0: Yeah, we could use one for TC.
1: Resist.
2: Edge 51, Jake 6 arrival.
1: At 833.
2: Grab for figure 6.
0: Go ahead, go to channel 3.
3: So we have 275. Negative. 219 Lake Drive for traffic control. There's wires down, fires on scene.
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1: Kirby Grid.
0: Yeah, if your officer, when he gets here, wants to shut down Lake Drive, it's going to be impassable beyond number 19.
1: Received impassable 19.
2: 8884.

0: 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Engine 33, you're staged at Oak and Taylor at 837.
1: You can clear it. Thank you.
0: Appreciate it.

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1: First name Barbara, calling spelling last name Hanson, Hotel Alpha, November 3rd.
0: Eversource is notified with a priority level 2. I'll be responding.
2: Thank you.

Kennedy Middle School, 155 Raffia Road. Summer school staff stating that a 12-year-old left Pearl Street to get on the bus, never made it to school. Well, there's information on the sheet, and you can see Jamie in the blue wing at room Bravo 16.

0: What's the other bus number?
1: It's a bus 1908. You need to stop.
0: Okay, I made contact with 1908. We're on the bus.
1: Yeah, you're on the bus.
0: Okay. Do you have any passengers on your bus?
1: Yeah, they left the bus.
0: Okay, so tell your bus driver to this right now. Any damage to your bus?

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He just got there.

head to Stop and Shop Plaza, 54 Hazard Avenue, near the gas pumps. There's a peacock. Caller was in a tan 2004 Marquis. There's a male driver there that was yelling at her. Call from the male party. He seems to be okay.

0: response to the Felician Sisters Infirmary, Unit Number 113 at 1315 Enfield Street for a 77-year-old male gaining significant weight over the past week. Cold response requested. 905 timeout.
1: 93.

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Take one hook for the mask plate.

0: Random question. Who has the key to open the gate on the other side of Lake Drive where Spruceland is so we can open that up and people can get to their houses?
1: We will check with fire. I'm not sure.
0: Okay. I'm not sure either.
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1: Oh, good to know. 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
0: Yes.
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0: Any idea on the size, like length and weight or anything?
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0: 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Again, Colt responds, timeout 10:03. 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

0: 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Hot response to Mark Twain housing at 110 South Road. There's an 84-year-old male in the dining room feeling dizzy. Again, hot response at about 10:51.
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0: 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Hot response is requested to the health center. You'll be meeting the officer on scene. EMS 1 from Suffield is also on scene. Your timeout, 1116.
1: Medic 6, I'm going to turn from John Center for the closest.
0: Roger, Medic 6 will be responding.
2: Medic 2, we're exiting the 38, we can take it from the highway.
0: Medic 2, you'll be taking the call, Medic 6. 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

0: 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Medic 3. Medic 3, take a 1 ALS out to Hartford.
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0: Oh, Christian Care at 55 Hazard Ave. First 71-year-old male hypertensive, altered mental status. Hot response timeout 11:22.
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0: For the 10 from 384, we have fireworks at 11 Burnham Street. Anonymous caller states the residents are setting the fireworks off.
1: Yeah.
2: 384 from Franklin.

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1: 57.
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3: Medic 2. Squad 21 is clear, going back to fire channel 1.
2: 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Medic 2, you are walked on.
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1: You feel like confirm a mass op. Make sure it's valid. So Sierra 3285804 7.

0: Dispatch Next Medic, which I believe I'm going out of town for, and North Thompsonville, responding to number 10 Marble Road, 10 Marble Road off of Garnett. 73-year-old female, altered mental status. Timeout 1227.
1: Medic 3, back in town and en route.
0: Roger 3, thank you.

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0: 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I just got to check Walter in her district.
1: Roger.
0: So the 10 from 443, if you could head over to 1681 King Street for a check welfare on a 31-year-old female, Amanda, who's been out of control lately. She is yelling and screaming. The caller is the mother. She has left the house for her own safety, but she, Amanda does not know we are coming.
1: Roger.
2: 443 received 190 Columbia.

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1: Chuck Welfare at King 1681 King Street, 443 Evangelist Road.

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1: Here's your guard. 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
2: Got it, what a vehicle. 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
1: Dead floor. 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
1: Larceny at Kohl's. Ben, are you able to head that way?
2: Sensor Roger.
3: That way, you can just clear this one out of case.
1: More information. Hispanic male, gray shirt, black pants.
0: Flight Command, have Bravo continue with the flow of traffic. We need some assistance with them. Continue with traffic. Continue with traffic, flow of traffic.
1: The items he has parked near a tree. 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
1: Still in the lot, there may be two people in the vehicle. One may be a female. Car is just starting to move.
0: I feel you're pulling up momentarily. Can you just get a direction?
2: Back through the third generator. 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
1: 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Either that or it went out the exit right there. It's just hard to tell.
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1: Bring those two guys paper registration.

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1: Hector.
0: Hector.

0: 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What was the timestamp on the camera?
1: All right,

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0: 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Hot response to 40 Ridge Road, 40 Ridge Road, cross of Sunrise Circle in Holly Lane for a 23-year-old male vomiting and dizziness. Hot response, timeout 1357.
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0: Medic 6.

0: medic 3 will be taking that last call for medic 6 or whatever.
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1: Ladder's out at 1403.
0: We dispatch that the squad is out, 40 Ridge.
1: Roger, squad, 1403.
2: And 10, 22, 24.

0: 60, I'll be clear on case. I'll be 1322 over 24.
1: Dispatch, Charlie 3.
2: Three.
1: Medic 3 is going to be transporting to Johnson.
2: 1413.

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I'll be out at the animal hospital for a little bit.

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1: Dispatch to Enfield, engine 34, squad 21, responding to 30 Haines Street, 30 Haines Street off of Rafia for flames coming from the bottom of a chimney. Timeout will be 14:18.
0: That will be bringing L-29 back, but he can join.
2: Roger.
3: Figure 423. I'm on Rafi on my way in. I can stop at the structure car.
2: 23 as well.
3: Negative.
4: Engine 16, I'll be in room 30 Haines.
3: 6224.
1: 1419.
4: Engine 12 also.
1: 1419.
4: Squad 21 is in route 30 Haines Street.
1: 1419.

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0: Dispatch Enfield, car 6 is on scene. 1.5 story wood cape. Looks like a mulch fire. I'll advise in a minute. I'll be command.
1: You're on scene taking command for a possible mulch fire, 1422.
2: Engine 16 will be on scene.
1: 1422.

0: Three, we're up.
1: Roger, medic three. Roger.
2: Three, medics are staged.
3: I copy. I believe fire is releasing everyone.
2: Roger.
1: Dispatch the Haines command.
4: Haines Street command, on go.
1: Okay, to dismiss the medic.
4: Roger, okay, to dismiss the medic. We're just gonna be here for a couple more minutes and we'll all be released.
1: Roger, thank you. Clear. One thing.
4: Clear.

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0: Jen. 384 and 1010 have a check welfare. 170 Weymouth Road, College State, there's a female party, maybe I'm 13. She's wobbling towards the road, skinny with a black tank top and jean shorts.
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0: Dispatch to Hazard Alarm Storm, respond to 95 Oldfield Farms, 95 Oldfield Farms, off 490 for the smoke detector that keeps beeping. They tried changing the batteries. Mm-hmm. Unknown if it's a dual detector, they just got back from a trip. 1505.
1: Okay.

0: Can you just run a name and date of birth out of New Jersey? 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
0: Last name, Romeo, India, Victor, Alpha, Delta, Echo, November, Echo, India, Romeo, Alpha, hyphen, Romeo, Uniform, India, Zulu, first name, Elliot, Echo, Lima, Lima, India, Oscar, Tango, 11, 29, 93, middle initial, A, Alpha. New Jersey.

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It does look like I'm finding something. 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
1: Violation in the area of 56 Elm Street, 56 Elm Street. Stay in front of the condos there for a car with Texas tags that's parked on the sidewalk.

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1: Afternoon, Peapot Stop and Shop Plaza, attending in front of Cox for the Silver RAV4 and the Silver Rogue.

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0: Evening. I'll be leaving 456, Carl 11 07.

Morning, cold response, 74 Brookside Village, 74 Brookside Village, 81-year-old female cell, no PI, lift only, 1545.

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1: 473 is at 10, JJ6 in progress at 16 Field Road. 16 Field Road for the out-of-control 16-year-old who struck her parent. Who's the caller?

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One, three, three, five, seven, eight.

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Dunkin' Donuts in Brookside, 32 Hazard Ave. Just did a complaint to Mika there. She's staff regarding a white truck that's in the area around closing time.

Clear, people, 67.

0: 473. 491-10, a check welfare for Donna Street, number 4, Donna Street. To me, a well-being check on a male party named Christopher. He called Groton PD, or called a, I'm sorry, called an assisted living facility in Groton asking if it was a suicide hotline, made 12 F statements to someone there, and then hung up. Groton PD pinged the phone, which is showing at this address.
1: Do you want a copy from 22?

0: does come back to Ford Donashree. He has a 2019 black Tacoma double cab registered to him.
1: Registered to home?
0: No weapons, no permit.
1: Thank you.

0: country. 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
1: Receive.

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1: Absolutely, 860-212-1816.

0: 85. 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Does DeGrotten say what time this call is made?
1: Violation added by Hoover, Hobby Stop Abbey by Clinton with Connecticut 5A Alpha XX Ray G Golf in November 0, 5AX GN 0, Connecticut.

0: 491 base, did they give a radius on that thing?
1: Meters.
0: 100,

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0: I'll go ahead.
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0: Roger. 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

I mean, like Hoover, not sure what the state is, but it's going to be KKLO, Roger, L, Lincoln, 9012, KRL, 9012.

7301 Indian Bridge. Last name is going to be Sierra, India, Lima, Echo, Romeo. First name, Juliet, Echo, November, November, Alpha. Date of birth is going to be 10-15-84.

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1: The check welfare possible signal 4 in the area of Hazard Ave and Columbia Road. Caller states she heard what sounded like an accident in the area. She's not sure.
0: Oh,

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1: I got flagged down by a passerby. Said they're in the Hen Neutra parking lot with the driver of this vehicle and the other vehicle.

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It's going to be the town lot there for three cars that do not appear drivable. Have been there for several months. One is blue, one is gold, one is silver. You can call HQC for more details.

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0: If you would please change the assignment to a hazard and it'll be clear on 5-0.
1: 10-4.

0: SpaceX Medicaid and Field Respond to 37 Green Valley Drive, 37 Green Valley, across the 5 and Pearl. For the female having difficulty standing or walking, they disconnected before we can get further info at 1752.
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0: Responding to Green Valley, just an update. The patient is 65 and has cellulitis that is bleeding and infected.
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Rage from Rumble Victor 659-90.

trying to head for a pickup. I just got a 6 in your district, 85 Sheridan Road. Came in from a third-party caller. A complainant says that her sister called her to report that her boyfriend is out of control inside the residence. 491 to 10.

433. No recent history. There was a 5 there in November of last year, it looks like, involving that same male party named Charles.

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0: more than 5.
1: Pause for now. It's going to be at the high school. See for a white Prius that crashed into a branch and it's now stuck. It's going to be by the entrance of the high school.
0: Roger.

0: $493. It's negative and valid on a 2014 Toyota Prius, color white. Just be advised that the registered owner is permit only, Ms. Downer.
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0: Morning, everybody.
1: Good.
0: If you want, could you just let Bosco's know that the vehicle is currently up the hill and in a fence?

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1: Roger, good morning.

dispatch to Thompson on this bill. I'm responding to High Street Plaza for the grass and a light post in front of the church smoking at 1911.

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0: Both units be clear. Cat notes. I'm going to try my 2-4 now.

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1: Sunnyvale, New Haven, urgent care, 55 Hazard Ave, requesting a cold response for the 57-year-old male who fell on Saturday. Son sitting on his seat, confused, hypertensive, and tachycardic at 1926.

0: 9 Poplar. It's an accidental dial. Charles had the phone.
1: Right. 4-0, okay.
2: Suffolk Sun again, Enfield, respond out to 2 Grant Road, 2 Grant Road off Abbey and Sapphire. 69-year-old male passed out, fell, hit his head, has now come to with a laceration on his head at 1928.

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EMS 6 to French. I'll be in car 2 until 0600 and I'll have the blood.

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0: It's going to be turn 21 Cole Bayless to Johnson.
1: 6 Cole to Johnson, 1952.

EMS 6 dispatch. I'm headed over to the Yale Health call with Medic 2. I'm going to bring Medic 3 with me. They're having a stretcher issue.

0: Pacific Clinic in Hatchetville, respond to 41 Marion Place, 41 Marion, cross the Sheridan Road. For the female that called 911 asking for a ride to pick up medications, state she was recently discharged, then called back again, stated her mother has no insulin and hung up on us. No further info at 1955.
1: Middle.
2: A 12E41 at Marion Place, 41 Marion Place. Tina called 911 looking for a ride to the pharmacy to pick up medications as she was recently discharged from the hospital. After she was told no, she hung up on us, called back on 911 stating that her mother has no insulin and hung up again. We do have an ambulance on the way.

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1: Sorry, sir, on scene 2000.
2: Just her crying how the police won't help her. Just be advised, a total of 3 911 calls.
3: EMS 6 dispatch.
1: Okay.
3: EMS 6 and medic 3 are with the other crew at Hazard.

0: EMS 6 dispatch. EMS 6, are clear available.
1: Roger, Antonio 2.

Dispatch. Gotcha. Do the same for Antonio, too.